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The days are lasting longer, the nights are filled with thunder. No one ever told me before

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A time without heartache and pain. We were one, no one.

Tala Mari Boyne, Kreta Bir Histi Mari, La Musa Miguel Nama, Jamula Melde, Helle Stemmen, ja, den radio Nama, La Alma Radio, ordentlig radio.

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